0: It's an energy field created by all living things. It surrounds us and penetrates us. It binds the galaxy together.
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1: Cain, where is Abel, my brother?
2: I know not! Am I my brother's keeper?
3: Question Cain asked God was, am I my brother? I seem a survivor. Vowed to be a pro, so when I grow, I'm a provider. If you a king, esteem a queen. Don't deprive her. Make sure she the truth.

always had enough grief and I wish to keep it in the safe. Them demons been eating, my people need a taste. We did any dirt and it was pertinent, cause we ain't leaving trace. Lights off, winds remain the aim, but they rejected like grains of cane. Cars speak fly, they sayings is plain. Perhaps they no match, cause we was playing the flame. Every morning saw you saw the exercise. Defensive poles for foes, I don't recognize. Respect due to those who step two, never step aside. Always on watch for wolves, I got shepherd eyes. Am I my brothers? Am I my brothers? Keep them. For brushes with the Lord, they're combing streets. Infested to justice, got the throne and fleece. Want a shot at the pie, better own a piece. This ain't for sport, once it's caught, they don't release. My birthright like a Sumerian. Made it out the belly with my cut like a cesarean. For girls robbing with hoods, he wasn't every man. And recall the second we balled, we got hairy then. Cause sleep, raising the land and nod. Every girl's abused, every man was scarred. They spit and tell ain't sitting well, can't stand facade.

0: Well, he's over in the garden.
1: Oh.
2: He's walking to the north.
0: I think he's honoring the four directions.
1: Did he ever used to do that before? He did.
0: Mm-hmm. Yeah.
2: Now he's going to the setting sun and the east.

We some bodies, things with moments. We whisper into the microphone as if it were an open secret that brush is faster than beat, that scrape is the incessant, excessive, accelerant generalization of strike. We cause and gather and refuse and caress, and often we are permitted to return to a meadow. Often we are invited to dance. Here, accompaniments implied as much as use.

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The name of this band is On Immersion.

played out indeterminacy as a deck of signs for a history of disabling or dissembling of dissembling. Or dissembling of disassembly or animal mild distancing until we overhear ourselves and murmur over murder, calm, and cottage.

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Does the dialectician have a sign? Scraps are problematic in their incompleteness. They are insufficient both as objects and as enablers of seeing. Though poets remain deeply concerned with the way revelation can still be held or held out by inadequate emanations of the sun.

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